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0: Confirm.
1: I'll be clear from that.
0: Raise you, 24.

0: Bedford 10 from Bedford County says.
1: Ben.
0: Down 2 from Bedford County says, check.
2: We're on 5th.
0: Everett 5 from Bedford County says, check.
3: Everett 5.
0: Saxon 10 from Bedford County says, check. Shawnee 23 from Bedford County says, check.
4: 23.
0: Well, good units, 2100.

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0: 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Pennsylvania Registration, Lima Tango Zulu 543, LCC 5343.
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0: 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Shawnee 23 from Bedford County Status Check.
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0: Bedford 10. Bedford 10. Did I provide you guys with the registration on that?
1: Correct.
0: Copy, thank you.
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0: 110 County.
1: Good.
0: We have an accident in Borough. They believe the driver may be under the influence trying to leave the scene. Would you like us to transfer them to PSP, or what are your wishes?
1: Could you see if they could there and hold him for me?
0: Received. 2220.

0: Measure 10. I'm actually going to be clear from the hospital. I'm going to be responding from the hospital here if they still can get somebody out just in case.
1: Reese is contacting them now. I'm marking you out. Bedford 10, Bedford. It's to be 2 Spring Street, somewhere in front of the residence.
0: County Bedford 10, are we sure if the driver is still on scene at this point?
1: Reporting that the driver's still there. They're trying to leave the scene now.
0: 10-4. Did they get a plate?

0: County, Bedford 10.
1: Bedford 10.
0: Did they get a plate?
1: We're trying to get them to get it now.
0: And I'm on mild level right now.
1: Appreciate it.

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1: Currently, we believe an MVC with no injuries.

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0: Affirmative.
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1: Attach PA registration Mike Foxtrot 2871 MSC 71 as suspect. Cool.
0: Is he 2227?

0: County, Bedford, Kent. Did PSP ever advise they were sending anybody?
1: That's correct. There you have a route.
0: Copy. Bedford, Kent.
1: Bedford, Kent.
0: Attach PAOLN 24832761, 24832761. This is suspect.
1: Gracie, 2228.

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1: 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She's conscious, alert. Cold, clammy. 200 South Richard Street, 110.

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1: 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Address 2139 Beverly Road. 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She's conscious, alert. Caller hung up prior to the aspirin protocol being given. He stated he was going to meet you at the end of the driveway because it is unaccessible. 2139 Beverly Valley Road, Cumberland Township.
0: Copy. 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

0: Chris. I mean, you got top one eight in there now.
1: Received. 0003. To 2139 Valley Road, Cumberland Valley Township, 55-year-old female, conscious oriented, has COPD, has difficulty breathing, conscious alert, caller prior to aspirin protocols being given. He is trying to get patient and a cardiac to go to the bottom of their driveway. 2139 for Valley Road, Cumberland Valley Township.
0: Wow, one, that's probably...

0: County, Bedford 10.
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0: No seizure, small amount, and drug paraphernalia.
1: Bedford 10, where are you at?
0: I apologize. I am on the 100 South Julian Street.
1: Receive. 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
0: Gracie, is there one?

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1: This will be the House Estates, room 3. 89 female, accidental fall patient. Hit the side of her head. There is some to the eye area. She's conscious, breathing normally. She's on the floor. 150 Victoria Avenue, room 3.

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Unit 12, you're due Bravo response. 108 West 6th Avenue, West Providence Township for a fall patient.

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1: Proceed 12-0-3. You're responding at 0903-108 West 6th Avenue, West Providence Township. For an 87-year-old female, she's conscious, alert, breathing. This was called in by an alarm company. Patient fell in her bathroom and is still on the floor. Unknown injuries at the time. Patients say she is in pain. 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

0: 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Unit 11, your due Delta response. 233 Egoff Road, Chlorine Township, for an unconscious patient.
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1: 1102, you're responding. 0935-233 East Road, Coleraine Township. For 42-year-old female, now conscious, not alert to her normal. Breathing was normal, though. Was unconscious, but started coming around during the call. She has a history of diabetes. Her heart rate is very low at this time. She is pale and cool to the touch. The call dropped at the caller again.
0: Greetings.

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1: 1203, respond to 4593 Racetown Road, Hope Township. You're going to be in placing unit 21. You have a 57-year-old male. He's conscious, alert, breathing. Recently had a stroke. Is very weak on his left and also is experiencing a deep cough.

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0: I'm going to be out at the intersection of 326 and Blankley with what appears to be an abandoned boat trailer. I've got a PA tag when right there.
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0: Coming back registered to a on Emory, 180 Spruce Road, Bedford, PA. 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
1: 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Can you get our company first? 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
1: 12-0-3.
0: Sir, did you just put a second unit on this call?
1: They're making their way up here now, and we read 41.
0: That's received. Thank you.
1: You're welcome. G41, you were broken up. Are you requesting 36 for additional?
2: Correct.
1: See, just so you're aware, 1209 is also en route.
2: Let's see who we can get here.
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1: proceed. 37.

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0: Sir, I would appreciate it if you could check your medical for me.
1: Proceed, we'll give him a call. 11-13. Will you want a response or a standby?
0: Standby, just wait.
1: Proceed 11-13.

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1: 12, yeah.
0: They're checking with staff. If staff, it's a 12-minute ETA.

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0: Request command. Go ahead and put the helo in the air. Oxford High School.
1: Received Northern Bedford High School. You are a little broken up. Bedford, T-41.
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1: Responding from the scene to the hall, I think you have a truck. We have found it isn't very good.
2: Received, we need a reeler for the landing.
1: Yes, we'll have to have a reeler, please.
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0: Stat could, like, Stat MedStar is now out with an ETA of 26.
1: I'm receiving 1 in the quarters.
0: Received 11-23.

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1: Charles Air 3, go ahead, Bedford.
0: Just confirming that MedStar 1 is now going to be in the 26-minute ETA.
1: Copy that, sir. Thank you.
0: 11:24.

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1: This is Chief Command.
0: Sir, do you acknowledge for the base?
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0: 21, assistant 1, Chief.
1: Go ahead, Chief.
0: You want to grab the rest of you and you get...
1: Yes, sir. I'm almost there.

11:26. Northern Bedford High School. Number one accepted, and he's en route. 26-minute ETS. Pretty safe, Ops Jam. Ops 1. Pretty safe, switch to Ops 1.

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1: Ralph. Received your response 11:30. You're going to the Northern Bedford Heights for a landing zone. Mets are accepted. They're en route. They have an ETA of 26 minutes. You can use County Ops 1, Ops 1.

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0: Call 03, MedStar called. MedStar, they just listed. They have a 59 ETA.
2: Copy that. Thank you.
0: Not a problem, sir. 1103.
3: Go ahead.
4: Yeah, keep seeing your hand. I want you to block the entrance to the parking lot. We're going to land it here on the belt.
0: Excuse me. One from Bedford.
4: Hey.
0: Called back. They lifted and they got a 15-minute ETA.
4: Appreciate it.

0: 31 Command, that's the front on Op 1.
1: Yeah,
0: we're showing about 3 minutes on the LZ brief.
1: Yeah, we have
0: three
1: doors, power to the east, two engines and light poles to the south, my engine to the west. We're going to land you on a black surface.
0: That's the rocket. We'll be there in about 2 minutes.
1: Appreciate it. I'll have 100 by 100 cannons.
0: That's the one.

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1: Chief, come on.
0: Three, two, look.

0: 12-3.
1: 12-3.
0: Sir, if you haven't already been advised, it's on the deck.
1: Receive. Is 12-9 available?
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11, you're due. Charlie responds. 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
1: Message 1105, you're 1152. 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For a male in his early 30s, he's alert and breathing. He's experiencing diabetic problems, very pale and shaky, and feels like he's going to throw up. He did have a rash earlier today and has a slightly swollen knee.

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0: 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Delta response. Unit 11, you're due. Delta response. 220 Donahue Mooner Road, Bedford Colonial Courtyard for an unconscious patient.
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0: Received 1229. Going to 220 Donahue Manor Road to the Veterans Colonial Courtyard. For a 93-year-old male, he is currently unconscious. He is breathing, still unconscious at the end of the call. His blood pressure is very low, according to the nurses.

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0: 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Negative SNR, negative NC.
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1: Receive 401. En route 279 North Road, Londonderry Township, for an 80-year-old male. He was having a picnic and started just experiencing chest pain. This is not clammy or having cold sweats at this time. The ASTM protocol was used. There will be two people to meet you down at the lane. You also have 1105 en route as your medic.
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0: 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Your best access is going to be Madley Hollow and then turn on to Charwater Hollow Road to come up here. It'll be easier for you guys.
1: Okay, thank you.
0: I'll try and get the page loaded and get down out of here because we're been a little ways.
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1: No two's in route.
0: 11-02, on a 1432-266 Ritchie Road, West Rock Township. You have a 30-year-old male was cleaning his gun, shot himself in the green area. 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Seems to be notified. He had 1209 in route. Medic 11, do you want a response or a standby out of the medical?
1: Can you repeat that?
0: Will you want a response or a standby out of air medical if it accepts?
1: Go ahead and launch into the hospital.
0: 3C 1433.

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1: Go ahead, sir.
0: What's your guys' location?
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Your due Delta response. Unit 12 of the Medic Allegheny. Your due Delta response. 195 Franks Road, East Providence Township, for a traumatic injury.

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12, you're due Alpha response. Unit 12, you're due Alpha response. 103 South Richard Street, Bedford Borough, at Hebrews, burn unconscious patient.

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1: This is 12-3. You're responding 03 South Richard Street, Bedford Borough. The Bruce Coffee Shop. 13-year-old male. He was unconscious, is now conscious. He fell forward and hit his face off the ground when he went unconscious. He has a history of a heart murmur as well.
0: Copy this.

response. Yeah, King, you're due Alpha response. 210 Flying Dutchman Road, Bedford Township. First sick person.

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0: 11-05.
1: 11-05.
0: We're up past Centerville. If we can be available for that call for 18 in our territory.
1: If you're available, we can cancel 18.
0: That's probably good. And, give us the info. Show us around.
2: You're en route 1554, 210 Flying Dutchman Road, Bedford Township, for an 84-year-old female. She's conscious, she's alert, breathing. She has a blood pressure over 200 that's continuing to rise.
3: Unit 18, you can stand down. Unit 11's handling the call. Unit 18, you can stand down.
1: Blasting on EMS 17.
4: This is 1811. I acknowledge that the unit 11 sound bomb.
1: Received 1811. 1817. 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
6: County 12-3.
1: 12-03.
6: Just advising, I don't see why you were dispatching that call.
1: Received 1556.
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1: 12-09, Medic 11 at Altoona, 1556.

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0: 705. Is this going to be a resident or a camper?
1: Looks like it's going to be a residence. It's going to be all the way at the end of Flying Dutchman Road, right before where the woods start, past the parking and all that.
0: Okay.

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0: 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Good for 10. 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
1: Allegheny 339, are you responding? 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You're responding at 1929, 17 Bethlehem Road, Southampton Township, for an 82 female. She's conscious, breathing. 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
0: Three, three, nine, three.

0: 7, got a response. 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
1: Zero 01, you're around at 1920, 158 Treasure Road, London, Derry Township.

Zuni Lane, Bedford Township, at the Bedford Township Dollar General for heart problems.

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1: Jersey 1203, you're responding at 1931, 21 Stony Lane, Bedford Township General, for a 59-year-old male, heart problems. 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
2: 12-3
1: gals. 12-3, you're responding to a 59-year-old male, 1 Stony Lane, Dollar General in Bedford Township. 59-year-old male, conscious, alert, breathing. He states that his heart is racing. He does have a history of panic attacks. He also states his hands feel a bit numb, and he was having some cold sweat. 121 Stony Lane, General in Bedford Township.

0: 1203 from Bedford County.
1: Frigo.
0: Just checking on things so that we have our logs right. Do you guys still have another ambulance?
1: We do. It's being fueled as we speak.
0: Where do you see? Thank you. There's no pending calls. We were just checking.
1: I appreciate it. Thank you.
0: You're welcome. Also, your is Blair 491.

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0: 12-3 Bedford County.
1: 12-03.
0: Bedford County. Team, but where is this patient going to be located at?
1: Patients to be inside the store.
0: That's received. Please show us on scene. Thank you.
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2: 12-3, go.
0: Does status.
2: He is stating that it's a possible anxiety attack. Right now his blood pressure is 173 over 90. His heart rate is 127 statin, 100% home room air. I'm in the process of acquiring a 12-lead as soon as I get the leads on.
0: Gracie, where are you reporting to?
2: I see Bedford.
0: Gracie, you're just getting on 999 Claysburg.
2: If you just want to go ahead and cancel, we'll take him to Bedford because we're going to get before you get to us.
0: That's why I was acquiring your status. 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